Thomas Rhett, Riley Green, and Rhett Akins writing the song along with Josh Thompson. They got to an impasse and said, well, geez, I don't know, what are we going to do now? And Thomas Rhett said, half of me wants a cold beer and the other half does too. And that is the story behind that song. Riley Green, Randy Houser, Cassius Culpepper, Hannah McFarland, Shoreline Amphitheater tonight. Randy Houser now running out of Moodlight. His biggest hit.

Hey, you've got us all the time. From home to car to work, back to car, back to home. It's easy to listen. Just say, hey Siri, play KRTY from TuneIn.

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0: Riley Green's from Alabama. Ella Langley from Alabama. They introduced themselves. 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And that song, You Look Like You Love Me, both changed their lives. Speaking of change, Riley Green wrote this one all by himself. Change My Mind. Too late for you to change your mind. Shoreline Amphitheater sold out tonight. Riley Green, Change My Mind. Mini show right here in legendary KRTY.
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Riley Green, Randy Houser, Cassius Culpepper, Hannah McFarland, Shoreline Amphitheater on your way in a parking lot. Mighty good day to leave home and get out the Shoreline Amphitheater. Toby Keith played Shoreline Amphitheater many, many, many times over the years. This is Riley Green's little tribute to Toby. Think as you drive.

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0: 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One margarita, two margarita. 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

0: Randy Houser's first big hit, Anything Goes. Actually, his first big hit was a song called Honky Tonk, but Donkey Donk. He was the writer on legendary KRTY, Riley Green, In Love By Now. Big, big, fun night tonight at Shoreline. Thanks for joining me. Thanks for making KRTY part of your day. We will see you out tonight. We will see you next Thursday and Friday at the Cordoval Winery. Song and Wine 2026, the last two nights. See ya then.
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0: 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Around the city, around the valley, around the state, around the country, around the world.
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1: 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I'm from San Jose, California. 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
1: Hi, my name is Lance Motch. 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

0: Come looking. And Matt Dragstrom. One margarita, two margarita. If every nightstand had a Bible, every front porch had a swing. She country and she knows. It's been a great year, but just two shows left this Thursday and Friday. 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

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The Song and Wine Series at Court of All Winery. This Thursday and Friday night, it's Ben Williams.

come looking. And Matt Dragstrom. One margarita, two margarita. If every nightstand had a Bible, every front porch had a swing. See country and see no. It's been a great year, but just two shows left this Thursday and Friday. This is your last chance to get your tickets at KRTY.com. 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Just say, "Hey Siri, play KRTY from TuneIn."

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1: 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Love these guys. They've been around for a long time, and I'm hoping they keep on going.
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0: 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And Matt Dragstrom.
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the day, Potts Farm was a place to go. 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Y'all ain't listening.

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That's Cole Swindell and Girl Dad on your Sunday morning. And it looks like it's going to be a fairly lovely day. 76 degrees, the expected high. It's going to be a little breezy. We're going to have 13-mile-an-hour wind, so that's kind of a bummer if you're an allergy sufferer. But the temperature should be perfect.

That song just kills me. Shaboozey and Kehlani and Bullets and Blades. I think if I've got a knock on the song at all, it's that it's a little difficult sometimes because of the way Shaboozey pronounces words. It's hard to understand the lyrics, but man, if you can get the lyrics, that song will kill you. It will just absolutely knock you out. Look, this is what I have coming up for you here. That big old Ella Langley song, Choosin' Texas, is on the way. Luke Combs is coming up, Taylor Swift, and Eric Church.

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Hey, you've got us all the time. 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It's easy to listen. Just say, hey Siri, play KRTY from TuneIn.

So I think if a songwriter was going to write an autobiographical song, Eric Church did it with that song right there. That song about being on the road is Eric Church's life in a nutshell. I think he hit every single aspect of his life in that song. It's really kind of cool. 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Here's Hardy and Lainey Wilson and Waiting in the Truck. Speaking of great stories.

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Ian Munsick, Love is Blind, that song. I first heard that song, I was like, yeah, I don't know. It's okay. I guess I'm just not the biggest Ian Munsick fan. Man, I can't get enough of it now. I've got it on repeat. I like it that much. It's crazy. Usually songs don't do that to me. 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If I don't like them, I usually don't warm up to them. But that one I really have. Not only have I warmed up to it, it's one of my favorite songs right now.

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The Song and Wine Series at Court of All Winery. 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

0: come looking. And Matt Dragstrom. One margarita, two margarita. If every nightstand had a Bible, every front porch had a swing. She country and she knows. It's been a great year, but just two shows left this Thursday and Friday. 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
1: San Jose's Hot Country. Hi, my name's Michelle. I'm from San Martin, and I listen to KRTY on the internet.

That's Morgan Wallen and Ben By Now. I'm always a little shocked at the people who are planning to get married but need counseling before they get married. I'm like, really? I agree with Morgan Wallen. If it was meant to be, it would have been by now. I'm not sure you would have, you'd be struggling so much if it was meant to be. But you know what? To each his own. Good for you for trying to work it out. That shows you have a lot of tenacity. Here's Old Dominion coming home.

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That is not Morgan Wallen. His name is Blake Whiten, and it's called Bet on That. Yes, he sounds very much like Morgan Wallen. And the truth of the matter is, Morgan Wallen's doing pretty well. So if you're kind of a sound-alike Morgan Wallen, probably not a bad thing to be. There are probably worse things in this world to be. So with the advent of the Riley Green Show yesterday, our last show is coming up this week. Our last songwriters, Ben Williams, Luke Dick, Matt Dragstrom, and Parker Welling. So if you don't have your tickets for that yet, get them. And Gary and I will be talking to them all next week. So tune in for that. Here's Dan and Shay and Say So.

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1: Hot Country. My name is Mark. I live in San Jose, and I KRTY on my computer at work early in the morning. The legend.

Carter Faith and Wyatt Flores and Nothing Better to Do. And I'm sure that won't be something you say today. Today is football. The 49ers, I believe, take on the Cardinals, and they play at home. So if you're anywhere down around Santa Clara starting at about, well, probably right now, I would try to get out. That's the thing about Santa Clara. It's a lovely city. I used to live there, and I loved it. I loved everything about it. The problem with Santa Clara is it's hard to get in and out of it. There's not a lot of places where you can get in and out of Santa Clara. So if you are not wanting to go to the game,

0: All right, no excuses now. You got us wherever you go. Around the city, around the valley, around the state, around the country, around the world.
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Hardy, Tim McGraw, Eric Church, Morgan Wallen, and MacArthur. You know, I was just thinking, if you put all four of them in a cab and it went off a cliff, that would be a huge dent in country music. I'm not sure we'd recover from that. That's crazy. And yeah, it got dark really fast. Sorry about that. On a Sunday morning, you don't need that. I know. Here's Jason Aldean and Kelly Clarkson, and don't

0: Attila Langley and Loving Life Again. I'll bet she is. I'll bet things just have never been, at least I hope things have never been better for her. She is on fire. She is as popular as you can possibly be. And she needed a break from all of that a few months ago. So I'm hoping that that break helped her and that she's loving where she's at right now. That's what I'm hoping. Julie Stevenson on your Sunday morning. Here's Kane Brown and Heaven.
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Jacob Hackworth and What Took You So Long. 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Can I just tell you straight up? We can't. But that song, 96 radio stations added it at once. And the reason for that is what I call the pixie dust. There is something about that song that has the pixie dust all over it. And you just can't deny it. It's just one of those songs. Here's Morgan Wallen and Love Somebody.

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That's Corey Kent and Empty Words on this NFL Sunday as we get ready for the 49ers to take on the Cardinals. Look what I have coming up for you here. Remember Josh Turner's long black train? That is on the way. How about that? I got a new one from Connor Smith coming up. A little bit of Shaboozy I'm going to throw on you. Chris Young is on the way. And how about this one? This is Ashley Cook and her new one, Baby Blues.

No match for your memory. That is the latest from Connor Smith on your Sunday morning. And this is the one I've been wanting to get to. Look at here. We've got Josh Turner's Long Black Train. I don't remember the last time I heard this song. Let's enjoy.

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2: 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I'm from San Jose, California. We've been doing the KRTY Songwriters from the beginning. 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

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Just say, "Hey Siri, play KRTY from TuneIn."

Nominated for Entertainer of the Year in the CMAs, which I think the CMAs are on November 3rd. And Zach Topp is nominated for the top award. We'll see if he gets it. That is a really thick category. I think it's going to be Ella Langley because she was nominated for in that category. I think it'll be her. But, boy, it'd be cool if Zach Topp won it, I think.

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Green, Think As You Drunk. It's off his new album, That's Just Me. And Nate and I featured a song off of that that I just think was a little way too voyeuristic for us to be playing. But there's some really good songs on that album. And, of course, he's not getting rid of the mustache. We found that out earlier this week that he said, yeah, now it's become a thing. I have to keep my mustache. It's just so dark on his face. And it doesn't, I don't think it goes with the rest of his face. But he said, now it's a...

My name's Adam. I'm from Milpitas, and I care TY using the MyTuner radio app. I love hearing Gary, Julie, and Indiana Al, and of course, Nate in the afternoon with all his stories.

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Seems like there's a fix for that. You could stop drinking. There's always that. Zach John King is his name, and I have a feeling he is going to be around for a long time. Hey, the Niners are playing at home today, so you might want to stay out of Santa Clara unless you are actually going to the game, because in Santa Clara, it's a lovely place, and the Santa Clara City Council does some lovely things for their residents, but you can't get in or out of Santa Clara very easily, ever. So, if you are not going to the game, I recommend that you stay away. There's Morgan Wallen in Just In Case.

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That's Tyler Hubbard and Lan. And with the fact that we had the Riley Green concert yesterday and the last concert of the year will be on November 7th with Dan and Shay. And that guy is opening up that Dan and Shay show. I think, and I have said from the beginning of the season, that's going to be the best show of the year. Because not only is it Dan and Shay and Tyler Hubbard, but it's also Josh Ross. Josh Ross is on that show, too. So if you don't have your tickets, we're giving them away over at KRTY.com. Go get signed up. Here's Jason Aldean, and don't

That's McCoy Moore's second single. You'll remember that he did John Deere Blue that I loved. It just never really got any traction. So he's back. And this is the song, Forget We Ever Met. And I love the fact that it's not an angry song. It's Forget We Ever Met So We Can Do It All Over Again. I love that about that song. I am rooting for this guy. I love his voice. I love his songs. I'm so hoping it catches on. Here's a guy who caught on many, many years ago, Mark Chestnut's Brother Jukebox.

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Surprised you, didn't it? When you heard that song start up, you're like, oh, little Shania Twain redo. Well, sort of. It's an interpolation. That's what they call a song like that. A song that takes a similar melody and changes the words to it. And Kate Brown asked Shania Twain to be a part of that. Her voice is not what it

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0: 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Mm-hmm.

That's no way to go through life. Giving him a taste of his own medicine, the best possible thing you could do is just walk away. A friend of mine shared an email that he sent to somebody who was really kind of messing him over. And he just said, okay, so apparently we are not in partnership anymore. So thank you very much for all the years. And we will move on and do what we do in a different place. I'm like, wow, that is the way you get rid of the problem. Don't give it medicine. Just drop it completely. How about that? Here's some Florida Georgia Line and May We All.

is Jamie. I listen to KRTY all day at work. I love meeting all the staff at all the live performances that you guys give us the opportunity to attend. Thank you, KRTY.com.

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The It Girl, Ella Langley, and Love and Life Again. And I expect that she will win just about everything at the CMAs coming up on November 3rd. Of course, Gary and I and Nate will give you our picks, and then we'll give you a recap the morning after. This, I think, is the best Parker McCollum song ever. Here we go.

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1: 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This is

living in a mansion on a hill, doesn't it? That he ought to be attending Ivy League schools and such. Yeah, that's not who this kid is. He said, people listening to my music might think I'm sadder than I really am. He said, I'm not a tortured artist, I promise. He said, I'm a really happy guy. But yeah, he does kind of go toward the deep and the heavy. Night Diving is a song of his that just kills me. It's about the cycles of addiction. So if you ever get a chance, go listen to that one. He's amazing. There's Lainey Wilson and John Mayer and Phone.

Chris Young, and I didn't come here to leave. All right, y'all, this week is our very last Song and Wine Series show, and it's out at Cordoval. And if you don't have your tickets yet, there are still tickets available. This is going to be a good one, too. Matt Dragstrom is coming to this one. We've got Parker Welling, Luke Dick, and Ben Williams. And so every song you've ever loved just about was written by these guys.

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1: All right, no excuses now. 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Around the city, around the valley, around the state, around the country, around the world.
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1: It's easy to listen. Just say, "Hey Siri, play KRTY from TuneIn."

That's Eric Church and On the Road. That's his story, y'all. Everything in there is stuff he has done. None of it is made up. How about that? All right. I promised you that I would give you some things that you could possibly do today. How about Fiesta at the Beach in Santa Cruz? As Gary said, give me the beach and a walking taco, and I am money. Yeah, so you can enjoy that. Circus Vargas is open on Blossom Hill Road. The Northern California Renaissance Fair at Casa de Fruta is going on until the 25th of October. And at Rooster Tea Feathers tonight, Alex Moffitt from Saturday Night Live is going to be performing. So there's some stuff you could do. How about some Russell Dickerson? Here we go.

It's Ian Munsekin, Love is Blind, on your Sunday morning. You know what today is? Today is my two favorite thing day, chocolate milk and corned beef hash. So if it's their special day, does that mean if I eat a whole bunch of it, I won't gain any weight? That should be a law, that if you have your own special day,

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Amini's got a pretty good point, I think. If you were meant to be, you'd have been by now. If you're if today is a good day because you aren't fighting and you haven't tied the knot yet, don't do it. That seems like a really bad idea. Hey, this is the week. This is the week for our very last Song and Wine series out at Cordoval Winery. It is this Thursday and Friday, and all next week, Gary and I will be talking to the songwriters. Let me just tell you, songwriters, they're amazing people. They really are. They are the brains behind the music that you love. And so they're super easy to talk to because they're really smart. And those interviews that we're going to do next week, they start on Monday, and they're just so much fun, all four of those guys. So if after you hear those interviews, you don't want to go to the show, I don't know what to say about that. If you don't have your tickets, go get them. KRTY.

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That's Parker McCollum, and every move you make is killing me. So here's what I have coming up for you. Jackson Dean has a new song out that is just so much fun. That is coming up here in a little bit. I've got some flashback Joe Diffie for you. And we've got Jacob Hackworth. That new Jacob Hackworth song is coming up. Scotty McCreary's new song. How about Jason Aldean and Luke Bryan all on the way right here at KRTY.

I think I love that song so much because it's fun. It's just, Jackson Dean tends to do very deep stuff, and that one isn't. And I love the melody, everything about that song. I just really love it. It's called Blacktop Blues. It's brand new from Jackson Dean. And we're going to step back in time here. How about this one from Joe Diffie?

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Adam McCreary has a greatest hits album out, and that is one of the original songs on it. And it's just so good. Been a Good Run is the name of it. And I don't know if they're going to make it a single. I don't know. I don't care. We love it, and so we're playing it for you. That's what we do around here. We make our own decisions. We don't allow the record companies to dictate at all what we decide to play. And I think that's why you're here. I think that's why you love us. Here's Justin Moore, and We Didn't Have Much.

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That's Riley Gray as You Drunk. And that is it for me. I will see you tomorrow morning at 5:30 with Gary Scott Thomas. And this is the week for the songwriters. So tune in all next week. You'll hear Gary and I interview all four of the songwriters that are coming to the very last one for 2026. I can't believe it. I feel like just yesterday we were creating all of the commercials that would run for those, but this is it. We've got the interviews coming up and 49er football today. So go Niners. Yay. Here's Jason Aldean and Blame It On Me.

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The Song and Wine Series at Court of All Winery. This Thursday and Friday night, it's Ben Williams.

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1: 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She country and she knows.
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1: 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Bringing you more hot country music in more ways than anyone in the nation. 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

down at a local beer joint with a few of the guys, when this cute little country girl caught my eye. And boy, let me tell you, she was the prettiest thing I'd ever seen in a pair of boots. Well, she walked right up to me, handed me a beer, gave me a look like, let's get out of here.